0: 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Mic check.
1: Now let me say this clearly. 'Cause I need no clearance.

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You don't understand my city. Radio. You just want to drive through it. Radio. You don't understand my city.

Universidad de la República, la universidad de todos. You've been feeling like you're running away. You've been trying to think of something to say. But I've been thinking it's no matter at all. I think we thought of saying nothing before. Yeah, I decided to remember your name. You were avoiding me and it was a shame. Now the time has come for me to admit.

I've been walking through your streets, where all your money's earned, where all your buildings crying and clueless necktie's working. Evolving fake long houses, housing all your fears, desensitized by TV. Overbearing advertising, god of consumerism, and all your crooked pictures looking good. Mirrorism, filtering information for the public eye, designed for profiteering, your name for the public eye.

about. United takes its time. But the shack outside the game. And you know what I'm talking about. Just let me know if you wanna go to that whole mile. Oh, it rains. They got a lot of nice girls.